0: broadcast on FM radio from Quy Nhơn. 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
2: Gia Lai People's Committee Chairman Phạm Anh Tuấn met voters in Quy Nhơn Ward on Thursday morning as part of post-session voter meetings following the fifth sitting of the 13th Provincial People's Council for the 2026-2031 term. Representatives of the Council Delegation No. 1 briefed voters on the outcomes of the session and reported on the handling of petition submitted during the mid-2026 regular meeting. Voters raised a range of issues concerning socioeconomic development, tourism, education, and social policies. Key proposals included the early issuance of the provincial resolution defining position, staffing levels, allowances, and policies for part-time grassroots personnel and neighborhood group members, as well as the provision of adequately equipped community offices to support local activities and digital transformation, disaster prevention and mitigation projects also drew significant public attention. Chairman Phạm Anh Tuấn updated voters on the province's socioeconomic performance and outlined key priorities for 2026 and the years ahead. He directly addressed matters within provincial authorities and entrusted relevant departments and local authorities to promptly review and resolve voter recommendations in accordance with regulations. He also called on residents to continue contributing practical ideas and policy suggestions to improve government, strengthen public consensus, and support Gia Lai's sustainable and prosperous development.
1: The Gia Lai Provincial People's Committee Office has launched a new public feedback platform titled Citizens and Businesses Ask, Gia Lai Provincial Government Answers. Under the message, Listening to Understand, Acting to Serve, the platform serves as the province's official channel for receiving questions, feedback, and recommendations from residents, businesses, and investors regarding policies, administrative procedures, and challenges in business and production. All submissions will be forwarded to the relevant authorities for review, response, and following up until resolved. Issues of broad public interest will be featured on the province's Wednesday evening news program during the second and fourth weeks of each month. Questions can be submitted through the Gia Lai Provincial Portal, the Provincial e-Government Portal, or by email as pvhcc.yalai@gmail.com. Submitters are required to provide valid contract information for verification. The platform does not accept submissions involving state secrets, complaints, denunciations, legal disputes, or cases that are already being handled by competent authorities.
2: Gia Lai Province has allocated more than 13.3 billion VND in additional funding to several localities to implement social welfare policies in 2026. The allocation includes over 3 billion VND for Dak Samay Commune, more than 1.6 billion VND for Ang Vinh Commune, and over 8.6 billion VND for Phu My Dong Commune. The funding will be used to provide social assistance benefits, social pension payments, and electricity subsidies for poor households and social policy beneficiaries in accordance with government's regulation. The additional funding is expected to strengthen support for vulnerable groups while enabling local authorities to ensure the uninterrupted implementation of social security policies, safeguard beneficiaries' rights, and further improve resident well-being.
1: The chairman of the Gia Lai Provincial People's Committee has issued official court document number 9724 directing departments, agencies, and local authorities to strengthen occupational safety and health measures at livestock farms across the province. Gia Lai's livestock sector is expanding rapidly with a peak population of approximately 1.73 million 308 livestock investment projects and 884 commercial scale farms currently in operation. Many of these facilities use biogas digesters and waste storage systems that pose serious safety risks if not properly operated. To help prevent workplace accidents, the Departments of Agriculture and Environment has been instructed to guide organizations and farm owners in strictly complying with regulations on the operation and maintenance of the waste treatment systems, biogas facilities, and other areas where toxic gases may accumulate. Meanwhile, the Departments of Home Affairs will step up workplace safety awareness campaigns and training, focusing on safety skills, protective equipment, and emergency response procedures for confined spaces. Local authorities have also been instructed to remind farm owners and workers must not enter biogas tanks or waste storage pits unless all safety requirements are fully met in order to protect the workers' lives and health.
2: In July, the chairman of the Yalai Provincial People's Committee issued 39 decisions announcing 397 administrative procedures, including 79 newly introduced, 210 revised or supplement, and 104 abolished procedures. All updates have been incorporated into the National Administrative Procedure Database. The provincial government also approved internal processing procedures for 152 administrative services to support dossier handling on the province administrative procedure information system. At the same time, it coordinated with central ministries and agencies to finalize electronic workflows for procedures under the centralized system, ensuring consistent and seamless processing. The regular updating, standardization, and simplification of administrative procedures are expected to improve state governance, facilitate administrative transactions for citizens and businesses, and support digital transformation and the development of a modern public administration.
1: Since the beginning of the 2026, the Yalai Sub-Departments of Standard, Metrology and Quality has advised the Provincial People's Committee to certify three organizations to provide inspection, calibration and testing services for measuring instruments and standards, and has approved six organizations to conduct products and goods quality testing. Providing these technical services locally has helped businesses and individuals reduce both cost and waiting time, eliminating the need to send equipment and product samples to testing centers outside the province. Testing and calibration results also help verify compliance with technical standards and reduce fraud in commercial transactions. Alongside administrative reform, the sub-departments are digitizing specialized records and databases, expanding online guidance services, and developing a digital database to support management, statistics, and information retrieval. Businesses are also being assisted in applying advanced management systems, international standards, and digital technologies to improve measurement control and inspection management. The province is also promoting product traceability by encouraging businesses to enhance transparency and adopt technologies such as artificial intelligence and blockchain. Since the beginning of the year, the sub-department has conducted three inspections and surveys on measurements and product quality at two fuel retail outlets. Authorities tested 21 samples of lubricants, ran 95.3 gasoline and diesel fuel, with all samples meeting quality requirements. A survey of 42 weighing stations serving agricultural trade found that 32 stations were using valid certified measuring equipment, while 4 had not completed mandatory inspection, and 3 were using equipment with expired certification. The facilities were all instructed to complete the required inspections before continuing operations. And that's the end of the news today. Thank you for listening and goodbye for now.
3: Chương trình Tuổi Thơ.